Okay. 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You know, for every dollar a man makes, a woman makes 63 cents. Now, 50 years ago, that was 62 cents. So, with that kind of luck,

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1: Go ahead.
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1: Go ahead.
0: Like a sex machine, man.
1: Yeah.
0: Moving, doing it, you know.
1: Yeah.
0: Can I count it off?
1: Go ahead.
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I woke up while looking a cleaning lady in the eye and saw my tired eyes look back at me. I can't remember how I got here. Lost track of time again, I guess.

0: I guess it took me a while, sleepwalking through life, to realize I'm living my dream. Call me when you wake up.
1: One, two, three, and...